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4: Here's Brockville's three-day forecast from the BrockvilleDaily.ca Weather Center. Tonight, mainly cloudy with a slight chance of showers at a low of 13. Tomorrow, a mix of sun and cloud. It will feel like 30. Thursday, cloudy with a chance of showers at a high of 24. I'm Harper Cody with Brockville's breaking and local news.

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2: Here's Brockville's three-day forecast from the BrockvilleDaily.ca Weather Center. Tonight, mainly cloudy with a slight chance of showers at a low of 13. Tomorrow, a mix of sun and cloud. It will feel like 30. Thursday, cloudy with a chance of showers at a high of 24. 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
1: Here's Brockville's three-day forecast from the BrockvilleDaily.ca Weather Center. Tonight, mainly cloudy with a slight chance of showers at a low of 13. Tomorrow, a mix of sun and cloud. It will feel like 30. Thursday, cloudy with a chance of showers at a high of 24. I'm Harper Cody with Brockville's breaking and local news. 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
1: Here's Brockville's three-day forecast from the BrockvilleDaily.ca Weather Center. Tonight, mainly cloudy with a slight chance of showers at a low of 13. Tomorrow, a mix of sun and cloud. It will feel like 30. Thursday, cloudy with a chance of showers at a high of 24. I'm Harper Cody with Brockville's breaking and local news. 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
1: Here's Brockville's three-day forecast from the BrockvilleDaily.ca Weather Center. Tonight, mainly cloudy with a slight chance of showers at a low of 13. Tomorrow, a mix of sun and cloud. It will feel like 30. Thursday, cloudy with a chance of showers at a high of 24. I'm Harper Cody with Brockville's breaking and local news.

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1: FM weather. Here's Brockville's three-day forecast from the BronvilleDaily.ca Weather Center. Tonight, mainly cloudy with a slight chance of showers at a low of 13. Tomorrow, a mix of sun and cloud. It will feel like 30. Thursday, cloudy with a chance of showers at a high of 24. I'm Harper Cody with Brockville's breaking and local news. 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
2: Here's Brockville's three-day forecast from the BrockvilleDaily.ca Weather Center. Tonight, mainly cloudy with a slight chance of showers at a low of 13. Tomorrow, a mix of sun and cloud. It will feel like 30. Thursday, cloudy with a chance of showers at a high of 24. I'm Harper Cody with Brockville's breaking and local news.

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3: Here's Brockville's three-day forecast from the BrockvilleDaily.ca Weather Center. Tonight, mainly cloudy with a slight chance of showers at a low of 13. Tomorrow, a mix of sun and cloud. It will feel like 30. Thursday, cloudy with a chance of showers at a high of 24. I'm Harper Cody with Brockville's breaking and local news.

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1: Good morning, I'm Jessica Minnie. A mix of sun and clouds today. Here's what's happening in Brockville and area. As local kids get set to return to the classroom, Student Transportation Eastern Ontario is making some changes for the new school year. General Manager and Chief Administrative Officer Janet Murray says kindergarten students won't be affected, while there are some changes for students in grades 1 through 8.
2: Kindergarten students remain unimpacted, and their eligibility zone or walk zone remains at 800 meters, which was STEO's standard. There have been some changes in that group between grades 1 and 8, where their walk zone is at 1.6 kilometers.
1: For students in grades 9 through 12, the eligibility zone is now 3.2 kilometers. Families dealing with medical safety or exceptional circumstances can use STO's Request a Ride program for consideration. You can find a link to the STEO website at brockvilledaily.ca. And the music world is mourning the loss of one of its biggest stars. Legendary singer, songwriter, and actress Dolly Parton has died at the age of 80. Her family confirmed her death yesterday through a social media post from her nephew. Parton sold more than 100 million records worldwide and also found success on the big screen, starring in movies including 9 to 5 and Steel Magnolias. Her official cause of death has not been released. Parton had spoken publicly about health issues in recent months. She was predeceased by her husband Carl Dean, who died in March of 2025. Back closer to home, an Elizabethtown Kittley counselor is facing a 30-day loss of pay following an integrity commissioner's finding. Councillor Rob Smith was found to have breached the township's code of conduct after telling staff and residents he intended to fire 3 senior employees if elected mayor and making disparaging comments about their professional reputations. Council approved the recommended penalty on August 20th. And there's another back-to-school effort underway in Brockville. Staples Brockville's annual back-to-school supply drive continues until September 27th, supporting students across the region. Assistant Manager Megan Gardner says all the money raised stays in the community.
3: It is 100% stays local. I get all the money in gift card form, so every cent comes back to us, and then I get to purchase the supplies and donate them to schools in the surrounding area.
1: Last year, the campaign raised more than $4,000 for Pineview Public School in Athens and Meadowview Public School in Addison. Donations are being accepted every day through September 27th. In sports, the Blue Jays are slipping further back in the playoff race after a 5-3 loss to Kansas City. Toronto now sits 3 games out of the final American League wildcard. And in the Little League World Series, Canada is into the quarterfinals after beating South Korea 5-1. They take on Japan next. I'm Jessica Minnie with the news that keeps you connected to where you live. Brockville's 401 traffic and weather together next.
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7: Well, good morning. Here with the first check on your drive. I'm not seeing any issues on the 401. Pretty good start. Eastbound and westbound between Kingston and Cornwall. No issues on the 416 northbound or southbound. One thing to keep in mind, if you're expecting somebody from the west, we do have all eastbound lanes closed to the 401 between Palace Road and Napanee and Odessa. That for an accident cleanup. Your forecast for today, we are looking at a mix of sun and clouds. We're going to see the high get up to 26, feel like 31. Partly cloudy tonight, low down to 16. Tomorrow's going to start off mainly sunny, but we'll see increasing cloudiness through the morning with a good chance of a shower in the afternoon, maybe a thunderstorm, and it's going to be windy. Look for a high of 23, feeling like 30. 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
1: Good morning, I'm Jessica Minnie. 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
2: The 2026 Gord Brown Memorial Golf Tournament raised over $173,000 for United Way Leeds and Grenville's annual campaign. 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
8: Well, with this check on your drive, it continues to be problem-free this morning. If you are traveling the 401 eastbound or westbound between Kingston and Cornwall, nothing to slow you down in either direction. No slowdowns on the 416 northbound or southbound. Your forecast for today, we are looking at a nice day. Mix of sun and clouds, the high of 26, feeling like 31. Sunshine starts the day tomorrow, but we'll see increasing clouds late in the morning. Good chance of showers and maybe thunderstorms in the afternoon. It's going to get windy tomorrow as well, with a high of 23, feeling like 30. 401 Traffic and Weather together, powered by Best of Kingston and Area. 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Your next update is coming up in minutes.

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1: Good morning, I'm Jessica Minnie. Here's what's coming up over the next 48 hours. It's everything you need to know.
2: From community events to local activities, there's plenty to check out in Brockville and area. Today, you can enjoy the final music on the veranda of the summer at Fulford Place from noon to 1. Closing out the summer is Connor Von Watt. You can also stop by the Brockville Library for its Euchre program. It runs every Wednesday from 1 to 3 on the second floor. Or take a trip to the Joshua Bates Center in Athens every Wednesday for bingo. Doors open at 4:30 and the action kicks off at 6 p.m. sharp. Tomorrow, the Augusta Township Public Library hosts board game night beginning at 5:30 p.m. All are welcome. You can submit and read more events at brockvilledaily.ca. 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
8: With this check on your drive, I'm still not seeing any issues on the 401 eastbound or westbound between Kingston and Cornwall, and no issues northbound or southbound on the 416. If you are expecting somebody from west of Napanee, all eastbound lanes are closed from Palace Road in Napanee through to Odessa. We'll keep an eye on that situation and let you know when that clears up. Your forecast for today, we're looking at a mix of sun and clouds with a high of 26, feeling like 31. Partly cloudy tonight, down to 16. Tomorrow's going to start off with sunshine, but clouds rolling in late in the morning. Good chance of afternoon showers and thunderstorms. It's going to get windy with a high of 23, feeling like 30. 401 traffic and weather together, powered by Best of Kingston and Area. Top local businesses as voted by you. 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Your next update is coming up in minutes.

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1: Good morning, I'm Jessica Minnie. A mix of sun and clouds today. Here's what's happening in Brockville and area. Mallorytown is getting more than $74,000 to improve accessibility at the Mallory Coach House and Tony Call Park. The announcement was made Saturday at the Mallorytown Village Fair with MPP Steve Clark on hand. With more, here's Clark.
2: It's going to improve accessibility at both the Mallory Coach House Museum, which is adjacent to Tony Cow Heritage Park. So really a hub for the community. The improvements will make this beautiful community space much more accessible and welcoming for visitors.
1: Clark says the project is about making sure parks and public spaces can be enjoyed by everyone, regardless of age. And families across Eastern Ontario are adjusting to new student transportation eligibility standards for the coming school year. Walk zones are now 1.6 kilometers for students in grades 1 through 8 and 3.2 kilometers for grades 9 through 12. Kindergarten remains at 800 meters. STEO General Manager and Chief Administrative Officer Janet Murray understands the changes aren't popular with many families.
3: We would transport everyone if we could, but we also have to recognize that we're in the face of a funding gap situation, and we have to demonstrate to the Ministry of Education that we are doing everything to sort of be compliant with the common reference standards and to close our funding gap to whatever extent possible.
1: STEO says families facing medical safety or exceptional circumstances can request transportation through the Request a Ride program. For a link to the STO website, visit brockvilledaily.ca. Meanwhile, Kempville District Hospital is warning of longer emergency department wait times as inpatient capacity reaches 139%. The hospital says the pressure is affecting staff and physicians. Patients who can access care through a family doctor or nurse practitioner are being encouraged to do so. And some local youth got an inside look at policing during a recent demonstration day in Brockville. Brockville Police hosted a Youth and Policing Initiative Demonstration Day on August 17th, welcoming students from police services in Cornwall, Gananoque, and Smiths Falls, along with the OPP. Students learned about police specialty units, career opportunities, and basic use of force training. The event also gave them a chance to connect with other participants from across Eastern Ontario. In sports, the Blue Jays took another hit in the playoff race, falling to Kansas City 5-3. Toronto is now 3 games out at the final American League wildcard spot. But there's some good news in the Little League World Series. Canada beat South Korea 5-1 and has advanced to the quarterfinals, where they'll take on Japan. I'm Jessica Minnie with the news that keeps you connected to where you live. Brockville's 401 traffic and weather together, next.
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9: With this check on your forecast, still not seeing any live lane issues on the 401 eastbound or westbound between Kingston and Cornwall. No problems northbound or southbound on the 416. Keep in mind, though, eastbound lanes of the 401 from Palace Road and Napanee through to Odessa are closed at this time. We'll let you know when that clears up. Your forecast for today, we are looking at a mix of sun and clouds, high at 26, feeling like 31. Partly cloudy tonight, down to 16. Tomorrow, mainly sunny to start, increasing clouds late in the morning and a good chance of afternoon showers and thunderstorms. Wind gust to 50 kilometers an hour with a high of 23, feeling like 30. 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
1: Good morning, I'm Jessica Minnie. 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
2: United Way leads in Granville's 2026 Gore Brown Memorial Golf Tournament raised over $173,000 to support local programs and services. 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
6: Oh, still not seeing any issues on the traffic cameras on the 401 eastbound or westbound between Kingston and Cornwall. No problems northbound or southbound on the 416. Further west, we're still dealing with that closure of all eastbound lanes of the 401 between Palace Road and Napanee and Wilton Road. We'll let you know when that gets cleared up. Your forecast for today, we are looking at a mix of sun and clouds with a high of 26, feeling like 31. Partly cloudy tonight, low down to 16. Tomorrow's going to start off mainly sunny, but we'll see increasing clouds in the morning. Good chance of showers and thunderstorms in the afternoon. Wind gusts picking up to 50 kilometers an hour with the high reaching 23. 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

0: 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Here's what's happening in Brockville.
1: Good morning, I'm Jessica Minnie. Here's what's coming up over the next 48 hours. It's everything you need to know.
2: From community events to local activities, there's plenty to check out in Brockville and area. Today, you can enjoy the final music on the veranda of the summer at Fulford Place from noon to 1. Closing out the summer is Connor Von Watt. 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It runs every Wednesday from 1 to 3 on the second floor. 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Tomorrow, the Augusta Township Public Library hosts board game night beginning at 5:30 p.m. All are welcome. You can submit and read more events at brockvilledaily.ca. 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
8: Well, with this check on your drive, just did another run through the traffic cameras and no issues coming up on the 401 eastbound or westbound between Kingston and Cornwall. Not seeing any issues either if you're traveling the 416 northbound or southbound. Still dealing with that full closure of the 401 eastbound lanes between Palace Road and Napanee through to Wilton. So if you're expecting anybody from west of Napanee, expect delays. We're going to see a mix of sun and clouds today as we check your forecast. High at 26, feeling like 31. Partly cloudy tonight. Down to 16. Tomorrow is going to start off mainly sunny, but increasing clouds late in the morning, likely to bring afternoon showers and thunderstorms. Expect wind gusts to pick up to 50 kilometers an hour tomorrow morning. High of 23 is going to feel like 30. 401 traffic and weather together, powered by Best of Kingston and Area. 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
1: Good morning, I'm Jessica Minnie. A mix of sun and clouds today. Here's what's happening in Brockville and area. As local kids get set to return to the classroom, Student Transportation Eastern Ontario is making some changes for the new school year. General Manager and Chief Administrative Officer Janet Murray says kindergarten students won't be affected, while there are some changes for students in grades 1 through 8.
7: Kindergarten students remain unimpacted, and their eligibility zone or walk zone remains at 800 meters, which was STEO's standard. There have been some changes in that group between grades 1 and 8, where their walk zone is at 1.6 kilometers.
1: For students in grades 9 through 12, the eligibility zone is now 3.2 kilometers. Families dealing with medical safety or exceptional circumstances can use STO's Request a Ride program for consideration. You can find a link to the STEO website at brockvilledaily.ca. And the music world is mourning the loss of one of its biggest stars. Legendary singer, songwriter, and actress Dolly Parton has died at the age of 80. Her family confirmed her death yesterday through a social media post from her nephew. Parton sold more than 100 million records worldwide and also found success on the big screen, starring in movies including 9 to 5 and Steel Magnolias. Her official cause of death has not been released. Parton had spoken publicly about health issues in recent months. She was predeceased by her husband Carl Dean, who died in March of 2025. Back closer to home, an Elizabethtown Kittley counselor is facing a 30-day loss of pay following an integrity commissioner's finding. Counselor Rob Smith was found to have breached the township's code of conduct after telling staff and residents he intended to fire 3 senior employees if elected mayor and making disparaging comments about their professional reputations. Council approved the recommended penalty on August 20th. And there's another back-to-school effort underway in Brockville. Staples Brockville's annual back-to-school supply drive continues until September 27th, supporting students across the region. Assistant Manager Megan Gardner says all the money raised stays in the community.
8: It is 100% stays local. I get all the money in gift card form, so every cent comes back to us, and then I get to purchase the supplies and donate them to schools in the surrounding area.
1: Last year, the campaign raised more than $4,000 for Pineview Public School in Athens and Meadowview Public School in Addison. Donations are being accepted every day through September 27th. In sports, the Blue Jays are slipping further back in the playoff race after a 5-3 loss to Kansas City. Toronto now sits 3 games out of the final American League wildcard. And in the Little League World Series, Canada is into the quarterfinals after beating South Korea 5-1. They take on Japan next. I'm Jessica Minnie with the news that keeps you connected to where you live. Brockville's 401 traffic and weather together next.
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12: With this check on your drive, still not seeing any problems on the 401. If you're traveling eastbound or westbound between Kingston and Cornwall, not going to find anything to slow you down. No issues slowing you down northbound or southbound on the 416. If you are expecting somebody from a west of the Napanee area, expect delays there as all eastbound lanes remain closed at Palace Road and Napanee through to Odessa. Your forecast for today, we are looking at a mix of sun and clouds, high at 26, feeling like 31. Partly cloudy tonight, low down to 16. Tomorrow's going to start off mainly sunny, increasing clouds in the morning, likely to produce showers and thunderstorms by the afternoon. Look for wind gusts to pick up to 50 kilometers an hour and the high tomorrow to reach 23, feeling like 30. 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Your next update is coming up in minutes.

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1: Good morning, I'm Jessica Minnie. Time for What's Good in and around Brockville, where we catch up with local newsmakers and people doing interesting things in the community.
2: The 2026 Gord Brown Memorial Golf Tournament raised over $173,000 for United Way Leeds and Grenville's annual campaign. The event also brings in former NHL players, including longtime Ottawa Senator Chris Neal.
3: It's awesome for me to come up from Ottawa. There's a lot of people in this area that support the Ottawa Senators, so it's nice for us to be able to come back and come to the outskirts of our district and support this area as well.
2: Held in honor of the late MP Gord Brown, the tournament brought together golfers, sponsors, volunteers, and community partners from across the region. Other special guests included NHL players Alan McCauley, Larry Robinson, and Mo Robinson, celebrating Brown's love of hockey. Read the full story right now at brockvilledaily.ca. In the newsroom, I'm Evan Gibb.
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13: We'll take another look at your drive. It does continue to be problem-free on the 401. If you're traveling eastbound or westbound between Kingston and Cornwall, no problems to slow you down. No slowdowns either northbound or southbound on the 416. Still dealing with that complete closure of the eastbound lanes of the 401. That is from Palace Road, Napanee through Odessa. So if you're expecting anybody from west of Napanee, they will be delayed. Your forecast for today, we are looking at a mix of sun and clouds. High at 26, feeling like 31. Partly cloudy tonight, down to 16. Tomorrow's going to start off with sunshine, but we'll see increasing clouds in the morning. Good

chance of afternoon showers, maybe thunderstorms. Look for wind gusts up to 50 kilometers an hour beginning in the morning. High of 23, feeling like 30. 401 Traffic and Weather Together, powered by Best of Kingston and Area. 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

0: 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Here's what's happening in Brockville.
1: Good morning, I'm Jessica Minnie. Here's what's coming up over the next 48 hours. It's everything you need to know.
2: From community events to local activities, there's plenty to check out in Brockville and area. Today, you can enjoy the final music on the veranda of the summer at Fulford Place from noon to 1. 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
4: With this final check on your drive, a good news west of here that eastbound 401 closure at Napanee has now opened up. Traffic is getting through. Not seeing any issues on the 401 eastbound or westbound between Kingston and Cornwall, and no issues to hold you up northbound or southbound on the 416. Taking a look at your forecast, we're looking at a mix of sun and clouds today. High at 26 is going to feel like 31. Partly cloudy tonight, down to 16. Tomorrow's going to start off with sunshine. Increasing clouds in the morning, bringing showers in the afternoon, maybe thunderstorms, wind gust of 50 kilometers an hour with a high of 23, feeling like 30. 401 traffic and weather together, powered by Best of Kingston and Area. Top local businesses as voted by you. See the complete list at bestofkingstonarea.com. Stay on time and up to date with 401 traffic and weather together this afternoon starting at 4.

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1: Good morning, I'm Jessica Minnie. A mix of sun and clouds today. Here's what's happening in Brockville area. Mallorytown is getting more than $74,000 to improve accessibility at the Mallory Coach House and Tony Call Park. The announcement was made Saturday at the Mallorytown Village Fair with MPP Steve Clark on hand. With more, here's Clark.
2: It's going to improve accessibility at both the Mallory Coach House Museum, which is adjacent to Tony Cow Heritage Park. So really a hub for the community. The improvements will make this beautiful community space much more accessible and welcoming for visitors.
1: Clark says the project is about making sure parks and public spaces can be enjoyed by everyone, regardless of age. And families across Eastern Ontario are adjusting to new student transportation eligibility standards for the coming school year. Walk zones are now 1.6 kilometers for students in grades 1 through 8 and 3.2 kilometers for grades 9 through 12. Kindergarten remains at 800 meters. STEO General Manager and Chief Administrative Officer Janet Murray understands the changes aren't popular with many families.
3: We would transport everyone if we could, but we also have to recognize that we're in the face of a funding gap situation, and we have to demonstrate to the Ministry of Education that we are doing everything to sort of be compliant with the common reference standards and to close our funding gap to whatever extent possible.
1: STEO says families facing medical safety or exceptional circumstances can request transportation through the Request a Ride program. For a link to the STO website, visit brockvilledaily.ca. Meanwhile, Kempville District Hospital is warning of longer emergency department wait times as inpatient capacity reaches 139%. The hospital says the pressure is affecting staff and physicians. Patients who can access care through a family doctor or nurse practitioner are being encouraged to do so. And some local youth got an inside look at policing during a recent demonstration day in Brockville. Brockville Police hosted a Youth and Policing Initiative Demonstration Day on August 17th, welcoming students from police services in Cornwall, Gananoque, and Smiths Falls, along with the OPP. Students learned about police specialty units, career opportunities, and basic use of force training. The event also gave them a chance to connect with other participants from across Eastern Ontario. In sports, the Blue Jays took another hit in the playoff race, falling to Kansas City 5-3. Toronto is now three games out at the final American League wildcard spot. But there's some good news in the Little League World Series. Canada beat South Korea 5-1 and has advanced to the quarterfinals, where they'll take on Japan. I'm Jessica Minnie with the news that keeps you connected to where you live. Brockville's 401 traffic and weather together, next.
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1: From the BrockvilleDaily.ca Weather Center, a mix of sun and cloud today with fog patches clearing this morning, a high of 26 feeling more like 31, Then tonight, partly cloudy with a low of 16. Tomorrow, mainly sunny at first, then increasing clouds with a chance of afternoon showers and a risk of a thunderstorm. Winds will be strong with a high of 23, feeling more like 30. Then cloudy overnight with a chance of showers and a low of 13. Friday, those conditions will clear up with a high of 21, and then clear overnight with a low of 8. Today's UV index is 7, which is high. 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
0: 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From the BrockvilleDaily.ca Weather Center, a mix of sun and cloud today with fog patches clearing this morning. A high of 26 feeling more like 31. Then tonight, partly cloudy with a low of 16. Tomorrow, mainly sunny at first, then increasing clouds with a chance of afternoon showers and a risk of a thunderstorm. Winds will be strong with a high of 23 feeling more like 30. Then cloudy overnight with a chance of showers and a low of 13. Friday, those conditions will clear up with a high of 21 and then clear overnight with a low of 8. Today's UV index is 7, which is high. 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

0: 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Here's what's happening in Brockville.
1: Good morning, I'm Jessica Minnie. Here's what's coming up over the next 48 hours. It's everything you need to know.
2: From community events to local activities, there's plenty to check out in Brockville and area. Today, you can enjoy the final music on the veranda of the summer at Fulford Place from noon to 1. Closing out the summer is Connor Von Watt. You can also stop by the Brockville Library for its Euchre program. It runs every Wednesday from 1 to 3 on the second floor. Or take a trip to the Joshua Bates Center in Athens every Wednesday for bingo. Doors open at 4:30 and the action kicks off at 6 p.m. sharp. Tomorrow, the Augusta Township Public Library hosts board game night beginning at 5:30 p.m. All are welcome. You can submit and read more events at brockvilledaily.ca. 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
1: From the BrockvilleDaily.ca Weather Center, a mix of sun and cloud today with fog patches clearing this morning, a high of 26 feeling more like 31, then tonight partly cloudy with a low of 16. Tomorrow mainly sunny at first, then increasing clouds with a chance of afternoon showers and a risk of a thunderstorm. Winds will be strong with a high of 23 feeling more like 30, then cloudy overnight with a chance of showers and a low of 13. Friday, those conditions will clear up with a high of 21 and then clear overnight with a low of 8. Today's UV index is 7, which is high. 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
1: Here's Brockville's three-day forecast. A mix of sun and cloud today, the high 26, feeling more like 31. Tonight we'll see partly cloudy skies with a low of 16. Tomorrow you can expect mainly sunny skies with increasing cloudiness, then a good chance of afternoon thundershowers, the high 23. And on Friday, a sun and cloud mix with a high of 21. 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

0: My FM at Work with Jan Arden and Could I Be Your Girl on a Wednesday morning. You know, I've been trying to find a garbage can for the kitchen. Do you know how expensive garbage cans are? You go to the store, you're looking at close to $100. So I've been looking on Facebook Marketplace for something decent for the kitchen. And Facebook Marketplace is a very shady place to be, it turns out.
1: You will never find a more wretched hive of scum and villainy.
0: Right now in my feed, I'm looking at a free 1 liter plastic Pepsi bottle. It's Diet Pepsi, by the way. That's not in the listing, but in the picture. It's free, though. At least they're being fair. Some homemade 14-day pickles. Well, how many days in are we? It's strange to me that people are selling food on Facebook Marketplace. I don't think we should be buying food from people that, you know, don't get visits from the health department. So not only these pickles, a Pepsi bottle, full meals available from just some guy on Facebook Marketplace, there's also a compact women's relaxation wand. Just $10. Don't know how many times it's been used if you're interested. All in all, very sketchy trip to Facebook Marketplace looking for that garbage can, but I did find one for $10.
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0: Majid Jordan and Waves of Blue on MyFM. And coming up, some Billy Joel and Uptown Girl. It's Wednesday, halfway through to the final weekend of August. Hard to believe. Kids getting ready to go back to school. Hopefully you've got those new threads. Are kids still wearing, you know, Batman sweatpants and Ghostbusters t-shirts? I'm sure the style is the same as I remember. Reebok pumps on the feet? Or maybe that was a different time. Speaking of a different time, of course, we're celebrating Dolly Parton today.
1: Dolly has lived in the light and is in the arms of Jesus, surely met by Carl, her parents, and countless others who have watched her and longed for her to meet them in the heavens.
2: 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No one in between, how can we be wrong?
1: Dolly Parton was an absolute icon.
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2: Here's Brockville's three-day forecast. A mix of sun and cloud today, the high 26, feeling more like 31. Tonight we'll see partly cloudy skies with a low of 16. Tomorrow you can expect mainly sunny skies with increasing cloudiness, then a good chance of afternoon thundershowers, the high 23. And on Friday, a sun and cloud mix with a high of 21. 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

0: 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You know, the Brockville Braves are looking for volunteers for the upcoming season. 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
0: Keep your ears peeled for the All Hands on Deck food drive tomorrow. We've got the news coming up at 12 o'clock, and that's going to do it for me, Adam Weeks. Back in tomorrow, 10 o'clock a.m. For now, great music to come with another MyFM at Work music mix, Alex Warren and Fever Dream on your Wednesday.

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1: Good afternoon. A sun and cloud mix, the high 26, it feels like 31. As local kids get set to return to the classroom, Student Transportation Eastern Ontario is implementing new service levels for the 2026-27 school year. General Manager and Chief Administrative Officer Janet Murray says kindergarten students remain unaffected, while there are some changes for grades 1 through 8.
2: Kindergarten students remain unimpacted, and their eligibility zone or walk zone remains at 800 meters, which was STEO's standard. There have been some changes in that group between grades 1 and 8, where their walk zone is at 1.6 kilometers.
1: Grades 9 to 12 now have a 3.2 kilometer eligibility zone. Families with medical, safety, or exceptional circumstances can use STEO's Request a Ride program for consideration. A link to STEO's website is available at brockvilledaily.ca. The Catholic District School Board of Eastern Ontario honored employees with 25 or more years of service during its annual Welcome Back Celebration Tuesday at St. Michael Catholic High School in Kempville. Employees received special sweatshirts marking their milestones, with added recognition for those serving 35 or more years. The event also welcomed new employees to the board. And Staples Brockville's annual back-to-school supply drive runs until September 27th, supporting students across the region. Megan Gardner from Staples Brockville said all money raised stays in the community.
3: It is 100% stays local. I get all the money in gift card form, so every cent comes back to us, and then I get to purchase the supplies and donate them to schools in the surrounding area.
1: The store is accepting donations every day until September 27th. In sports, in Major League Baseball tonight, the Blue Jays play the Royals in Game 2 of their three-game set. The Jays currently sit three games out of the final American League wildcard spot. I'm Evan Gibb with the news that keeps you connected to where you live. Your three-day weather is next.
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1: Here's Brockville's three-day forecast. A mix of sun and cloud today, the high 26, feeling more like 31. Tonight we'll see partly cloudy skies with a low of 16. Tomorrow you can expect mainly sunny skies with increasing cloudiness, then a good chance of afternoon thundershowers, the high 23. And on Friday, a sun and cloud mix with a high of 21. 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

0: Shaw for you on your lunch hour. Hey, it is Emily. This is an important reminder when it comes to back to school. Of course, we got your back to school safety reminders like wearing a helmet. And I know some kids may say, but it's not cool. I look like a dork. You don't. I think you actually look cooler with a helmet on. There's some pretty cool ones out there. I wish I had those cool helmets when I was a kid. So make sure to strap those on. It could save your life. Other reminders too, for those who are walking, maybe they are taking their bicycle out to school as well. Make sure you follow the road safety tips. Make sure they know the rules and make sure they know to look out for other drivers. Reminder though, to drivers as well, keep an eye out for kids. They're going to be back walking to school as well too. Be sure to be paying attention on the road when it comes to school buses as well. You do have to make sure you stop when a school bus stops both ways. You have to stop. That is an important reminder some drivers forget as well. Coming up, I'm going to talk about another important back-to-school safety tip that we may not think about, but in today's society, it's very important we talk about it.
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3: Here's Brockville's three-day forecast. A mix of sun and cloud today, the high 26, feeling more like 31. Tonight we'll see partly cloudy skies with a low of 16. Tomorrow you can expect mainly sunny skies with increasing cloudiness, then a good chance of afternoon thundershowers, the high 23. And on Friday, a sun and cloud mix with a high of 21. 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

0: Virginia to Vegas on MyFM. It's Emily. This is another important topic that maybe sometimes might be a little awkward. It may not be your favorite topic to discuss, but it is so important to chat with your children as we go back to school. And that is talking about peer pressure, other social pressures, consent, and setting boundaries, especially too with online behavior. If your child may have access to online, it's so important to make sure that you talk to them about the safety and things that they may need to know before they start using a computer at work or at school. So be sure to talk to your kids about this. There's lots of great tools out there to help you talk to them about this. This comes from Erin Lee, a member of Ontario Domestic Violence Death Review Community. She is talking to NBC News all about this. So be sure to stay tuned, and we'll have other back to school safety tips and other things you need to know as the school returns. That'll be at our website under our local news tab.
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0: Chad Kroeger and Joey Scott on My FM. Hey, it is Emily. It's time for my brain buster trivia question of the day. 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That's 855-946-6936. So the question of the day today, over 43 million households in the U.S. have at least one of these. What are they? And I honestly would not be surprised if we have that many households equivalent in Canada. So 43 million households in the U.S. have one of these. What is it? 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That's 855-946-6936. We're going to get into the answer coming up.
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1: From the BrockvilleDaily.ca News Center, I'm Harper Cody. Back-to-school routines are returning, and the OPP says families should add one more check before kids bike, scooter, or skateboard to class. Brockville will host a free open house on Friday for residents interested in the 2027 Ontario 55-plus Summer Games. The event runs from 2 to 4 p.m. at the Brockville Arts Center. And the Keystorm Pub defeated Thousand Islands Restaurant and Pizzeria 4-3 last night to capture the 2026 Brockville Men's Soccer League title. 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
1: Here's Brockville's three-day forecast. A mix of sun and cloud today, the high 26, feeling more like 31. Tonight we'll see partly cloudy skies with a low of 16. Tomorrow you can expect mainly sunny skies with increasing cloudiness, then a good chance of afternoon thundershowers, the high 23. And on Friday, a sun and cloud mix with a high of 21. 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My

0: 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We are taking a look and seeing what is the answer to my brain buster trivia question of the day. Over 43 million households in the U.S. have had at least one of these, and it is a cat. They have at least one cat in their household. And now I'm curious what the ratio of dogs to cat are. I gotta do some Googling. More My FM music is coming up.
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0: know, everybody wants to be like you on MyFM, your at work and at home station. It's Emily. Well, there is something that I thought was interesting. There was a new study that found that people include conspiracy theories now on their online dating profiles. This is something that people either, if they agree with, then they find people that are like-minded, or at least a kind of deters people away that may not actually agree. This also, though, is a fun way, though. I think you could have a conversation starter, because there could be some really crazy ones out there that you may be like, absolutely not, and no thank you, I'm going to swipe the other way. But this also could cause some conversation to be like, what do you think about this? I think the opposite, but this is my crazy conspiracy. What do you think? Now I'm curious, should this be added to a dating profile? Should you add that in? Or are you going to look too crazy to another person? Maybe that's what you want to attract. I don't know. Let me know. 855-WIN-MY-FM.
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1: From the BrockvilleDaily.ca News Center, I'm Harper Cody. Back-to-school routines are returning, and the OPP says families should add one more check before kids bike, scooter, or skateboard to class. Brockville will host the free open house on Friday for residents interested in the 2027 Ontario 55-plus Summer Games. The event runs from 2 to 4 p.m. at the Brockville Arts Center. And the Keystone Pub defeated Thousand Islands Restaurant and Pizzeria 4-3 last night to capture the 2026 Brockville Men's Soccer League title. Everything that matters in Brockville and area, you'll hear it right here on 104.9 MyFM and see it at brockvilledaily.ca.
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3: Here's Brockville's three-day forecast. A mix of sun and cloud today, the high 26, feeling more like 31. Tonight we'll see partly cloudy skies with a low of 16. Tomorrow you can expect mainly sunny skies with increasing cloudiness, then a good chance of afternoon thundershowers, the high 23. And on Friday, a sun and cloud mix with a high of 21. 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
3: I was just going to say, whatever you're doing with your voice, I'm loving it. It's like a Miley Cyrus thing going on.
0: Thank you so much. I call it my sexy voice.
3: So are you like smoking 3 packs a day now or just...
0: Just
3: sick.
0: Just sucking on that mucus.
3: Yeah. Well, on that delicious note, we're going to do what in the word. So, Wendy, you're going to give us a word. We're going to try and figure out what it is. And, of course, it's the ultra sultry edition today. So, if you could just play that up, that'd be great.
0: Devolve.
3: You can do better than that.
0: Can I? Prove it. Prove that you know what the definition is. You're all talk.
3: Devolve would be the opposite of evolve, which means like you're going backwards. You're retrograding. You're devolving. Kind of like your throat from when your normal voice is like up here, your voice is slowly devolved. Now you sound like this.
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1: From the BrockvilleDaily.ca News Center, I'm Harper Cody. Back to school routines are returning, and the OPP says families should add one more check before kids bike, scooter, or skateboard to class. Brockville will host a free open house on Friday for residents interested in the 2027 Ontario 55 Plus Summer Games. 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And the Keystorm Pub defeated Thousand Islands Restaurant and Pizzeria 4-3 last night to capture the 2026 Brockville Men's Soccer League title. 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
4: Here's Brockville's three-day forecast. A mix of sun and cloud today, the high 26, feeling more like 31. Tonight we'll see partly cloudy skies with a low of 16. Tomorrow you can expect mainly sunny skies with increasing cloudiness, then a good chance of afternoon thundershowers, the high 23. And on Friday, a sun and cloud mix with a high of 21. 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My

0: MyFam in the afternoon. It's Wendy and Keith, and you still got time to listen for those pins.
1: Yeah, not much, though, because Monday we're going to be announcing the winner. So make sure that whatever you're doing, you're setting time every single day at 8, 11, 2, and 3 to listen for the pin codes, because each one's different. Each one gets you a new chance to win.
0: Win what?
1: Free gas or free groceries for a year, obviously.
0: Obviously. I really feel like it enhances my deep voice right now and enhances the obviously.
1: It's almost like a goose honk. Obviously.
0: Honk.
1: That was a little too bad. Wait, take off that mask. Goose.
0: Is that a sexy goose? Honk. Honk, honk, honk.
1: I don't know if we needed to sexualize geese. It's Canada. We already have enough of a thing for them.
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0: It's 4 o'clock. Here's what's happening in Brockville.
1: Good afternoon. Clear tonight. Low of 15. I'm Harper Cody. Here's what's happening in Brockville and area. Back to school routines are returning, and the OPP says families should add one more check before kids bike, scooter, or skateboard to class. Sergeant Aaron Cranton says protective gear can make all the difference.
2: Safety equipment is key in everything that we do, whether we're out on the water in a vehicle or riding a bicycle or scooter. That helmet is going to keep you safe. It is the most important piece of safety equipment you can wear while riding a bike, scooter, or skateboard.
1: Ontario cyclists under 18 are required to wear an approved bicycle helmet. Police say building the habit now can help keep the trip to and from school safer. Brockville will host a free open house Friday for residents interested in the 2027 Ontario 55 Plus Summer Games. The event runs from 2 to 4 p.m. at the Brockville Arts Centre. Attendees can learn about the Ontario Senior Games Association, volunteer opportunities, and plans for the games scheduled for August 17th to 19th, 2027. Elizabethtown Kittley Councillor Rob Smith will lose 30 days' pay after an integrity commissioner found that he breached the township's code of conduct. Tony Fleming found Smith told staff and residents he intended to fire three senior employees if elected mayor and disparage their professional reputations. Council approved the recommended penalty last week. And families across Eastern Ontario are adjusting to new STEO student transportation eligibility standards for the upcoming school year. Walk zones are now 1.6 kilometers for students in grades 1 to 8 and 3.2 kilometers for grades 9 to 12. Kindergarten remains at 800 meters. General Manager and Chief Administrative Officer Janet Murray understands that these changes aren't popular among many families.
3: We would transport everyone if we could, but we also have to recognize that we're in the face of a funding gap situation, and we have to demonstrate to the Ministry of Education that we are doing everything to sort of be compliant with the Common Reference Standards and to close our funding gap to whatever extent possible.
1: Steo says families facing medical, safety, or exceptional circumstances can request that transportation through the Request a Ride program. For a link to Steo's website, visit brockvilledaily.ca. In sports locally, the Keystorm Pub defeated Thousand Islands Restaurant and Pizzeria 4-3 last night to capture the 2026 Brockville Men's Soccer League Championship. After stunning South Korea yesterday, Canada faces Japan this afternoon in the quarterfinal of the Little League World Series, and the Blue Jays host the Royals tonight just after 7. I'm Harper Cody with the news that keeps you connected to where you live. Brockville's 401 traffic and weather together next.
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8: The 401 is looking good between Kingston and Cornwall. Traffic is moving well through Gananoque and Brockville. With no collisions reported, the 416 is also running smoothly. Clear tonight, then becoming partly cloudy, a low of 15. Thursday, increasing cloud, a chance of showers with the risk of a thunderstorm, a high of 25, humidex 31. Friday, mix of sun and cloud, a high of 22. And Saturday, sunny with a high of 24. 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

0: My FM in the afternoon, it's Wendy and Keith. Have you noticed signs popping up everywhere?
1: Like what kind of signs? Like Mel Gibson, cornfield kind of signs? Or
0: like little signs on the corner every time you go around somewhere, you see vote here, vote for me, reelect.
1: We are getting into that season, aren't we?
0: We are, yes. I feel like campaigning season has officially begun because I'm starting to see those signs everywhere I go.
1: Yep, they're all over the place like weeds. And I think actually there's one that I come by every day on the way into the office that I'm pretty sure is still there from like last election season. Nobody picked up. Yeah.
0: Is that allowed?
1: I don't think so. I'm pretty sure there's like a timeline you have to get. So I'm not going to name names, but I will say they're not running again this year. So if you spot it, you'll know.
0: Yeah. See, do those signs actually make a difference for you? I feel like you know who you're going to vote for, but at the same time, if it's top of mind, maybe you're going to vote for them more.
1: See, I think it depends because, I mean, there's a lot of different things that are coming up for election. There's like council and then there's mayors and eventually we're going to get into the provincial ones. And it's just, I don't know. A lot of people, I think, just kind of keep voting on whoever their party is putting up there. But, you know, it's nice to know your options, especially if it comes to like, yeah, councilors and like the less politicized kind of ones that could be from any party. So I think it's a good thing. But at the same time, it's all just kind of white noise.
0: Yeah. Would you ever run?
1: No.
0: I could be your vice, and I could be like, vote here, he'll give you free cupcakes. That'll be our campaign.
1: I don't know if that'll go well. I mean, amongst the hungrier folks, for sure. But, like, free cupcakes, we got to go something better than that.
0: I've learned from movies that you can make unrealistic promises, and that's how you get in. So you promise free food, you promise free gas, all of this stuff, and that's how you get in. It doesn't matter if you fulfill it. It just matters that you get in.
1: Okay, so this time I'm going to run on free gas and free groceries for a year. How about that?
0: And then we'll name you Lake Keith. We'll give you a lake after it because you'll be that famous.
1: Oh, I demand that.
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0: IFM in the afternoon. It's Wendy and Keith. And if there was one thing that somebody put in an online dating profile that could chase you away and immediately make you click off, what would that thing be?
1: Them holding a fish. Sorry. Not sorry.
0: Ooh! So like Big Mouth Billy Bass, not in the cards for you.
1: And it's not the act of fishing. I'm fine with that. It's just like, I don't need to see your truck. I don't need to see your fish. Yeah, no.
0: Okay, well, duly noted, all you potential suitors out there. But there is one thing that, according to a recent survey, people said will turn them off, like, almost immediately. The number one thing, and what do you think that could be for just, like, anybody out there?
1: Is it, like, are they, like, photo-related?
0: No.
1: Or, no?
0: No.
1: I don't know. Some people have some wonky profiles. Mm-hmm. Maybe, like, profiles that, like, contradict.
0: No, that's not it. The answer, conspiracy theories.
1: Oh.
0: Which, like, I'll admit, I've never online dated. I'm lucky enough to have avoided all that stuff. So I really do pity anybody that has to go through it. But yeah, like, why would you even put, like, a conspiracy theory in there? Like
1: I feel like they're passionate about it. And, I mean, as a potential suitor, I'd rather know before I get into everything, then, you know, like thanks for the red flags ahead of time. So
0: Oh, like, your freak matches my freak.
1: Yeah, but not the good freak.
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5: The 401 is looking good between Kingston and Cornwall. Traffic is moving well through Gananoque and Brockville. With no collisions reported, the 416 is also running smoothly. Clear tonight, then becoming partly cloudy, a low of 15. Thursday, increasing cloud, a chance of showers with the risk of a thunderstorm, a high of 25, humidex 31. Friday, mix of sun and cloud, a high of 22. And Saturday, sunny with a high of 24. 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My

0: My Fam in the Afternoon. It's Wendy and Keith. Free gas or groceries could be yours.
1: Mm-hmm. 811, 2, and 3 is when you get the pin codes. And we've had a lot of entries, and we thank everybody that's been sending those in. But this is the thing. We've only got a couple days left. We're going to be giving this prize away on Monday. So if you've been entering pin codes, good on you. A little pat on the head for you. Knuckle bump, whatever. High five. But you still got to enter some more between now and then, because you got to shore up those chances if you want to win. It's a numbers game.
0: And we could be saying your name on Monday, being like, woo.
1: Well, Jamie and Lorraine are going to say it, but you get the idea.
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5: No major issues on the 401. Traffic is flowing nicely between Kingston and Cornwall. That includes through Gananoque and Brockville. No crashes to report, and the 416 is also in good shape. Clear tonight, then becoming partly cloudy, a low of 15. Thursday, increasing cloud, a chance of showers with the risk of a thunderstorm, a high of 25, humidex 31. Friday, mix of sun and cloud, a high of 22. And Saturday, sunny with a high of 24. 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

0: here's what's happening in Brockville.
1: Good afternoon. Clear tonight at a low of 15. I'm Harper Cody. Here's what's happening in Brockville and area. The move from middle school to high school can bring new friendships, dating, and plenty of pressure to fit in. Ontario Domestic Violence Death Review Committee member Aaron Lee says parents should help young people recognize unhealthy behavior.
2: Manipulation, digital stalking, coercion, it's still violence and it's still leading in the direction of abuse. So I think education ongoing and the See It, Name It, Change It is really, really important.
1: Lee says keeping communication open at home can make it easier for teenagers to ask questions when something does not feel right. Speaking of back to school, the OPP has a simple reminder for families whose children bike or scooter around the neighborhood. Helmets should be automatic. Sergeant Aaron Cranton says an ordinary ride can change very quickly.
3: I just think it's important to remember it takes one moment, right? One moment, as you said, for an incident to occur, a fall to happen, and you can't be protected if you're not wearing safety equipment. So that bicycle helmet needs to be on.
1: Parents are responsible for ensuring cyclists under 16 wear an approved helmet. Police say even short rides close to home should be treated with the same attention to safety. And Staples Brockville's annual back-to-school supply drive runs until September 27th, supporting students across the region. Megan Gardner, assistant manager at Staples Brockville, said all money raised through the campaign stays right here in the community.
4: It is 100% stays local. I get all the money in gift card form, so every cent comes back to us, and then I get to purchase the supplies and donate them to schools in the surrounding area.
1: Last year, the drive raised more than $4,000 for Pineview Public School in Athens and Meadowview Public School in Addison. The store is accepting donations every day leading up to the 27th of September. In sports, the Keystone Pub defeated Thousand Islands Restaurant and Pizzeria 4-3 last night to capture this year's Brockville Men's Soccer League Championship title. After stunning South Korea yesterday, Canada faces Japan this afternoon in the quarterfinals of the Little League World Series, and the Blue Jays host the Kansas City Royals tonight just after 7. I'm Harper Cody with the news that keeps you connected to where you live, Brockville's 401 traffic and weather together next.
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8: A smooth ride on the 401 today. Traffic is moving well in both directions between Kingston and Cornwall, with no delays reported through Gananoque and Brockville, and the 416 is also problem-free. Clear tonight, then becoming partly cloudy, a low of 15. Thursday, increasing cloud, a chance of showers with the risk of a thunderstorm, a high of 25, humidex 31. Friday, mix of sun and cloud, a high of 22. And Saturday, sunny with a high of 24. 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

0: My FM in the afternoon. It's Wendy and Keith, and this just sucks. I mean, yesterday we found out that we lost Dolly Parton, the age of 80, and now today we're finding out that late last night, so technically both on the same day, Tim Curry, the legend from, well, legend, obviously, Stephen King's It as well. Maybe you know him from Rocky Horror Picture Show or Clue or any other number of movies. Muppet Treasure Island, also a good one. He also passed away, also at the age of 80.
1: That is just so heartbreaking. Too many legends. It's just, like, honestly, I can't even talk about it.
0: Mm-hmm. It's a very sad time, but I mean, obviously the legacy left behind is monumental. Mm-hmm. And I mean, that's the cool thing about like these actors and musicians that, you know, live a good long life and leave a huge body of work behind them, is that we always kind of have that stuff to remember them by. So, really, it's, I hate to bring it up again. It's like a choose your own adventure. You get to either, you know, just experience Tim Curry from his younger years or some of his later work. And same with Dolly Parton, if you want to go back. There's so much to dig through that I think it's, you know, it's heartbreaking, but at the same time, we do always have the memories
1: of doing what they love.
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5: If you're on the 401, it's in good shape. Eastbound and westbound traffic is moving along between Kingston and Cornwall with no issues through Gananoque and Brockville, and the 416 is also collision-free. Clear tonight, then becoming partly cloudy, a low of 15.

Thursday, increasing cloud, a chance of showers with the risk of a thunderstorm, a high of 25, Humidex 31. Friday, mix of sun and cloud, a high of 22, and Saturday, sunny with a high of 24. 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My

0: 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It's Wendy and Keith. Thanks for hanging out with us.
1: Yes, always a pleasure. 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
8: The 401 continues to move nicely today. Traffic is steady between Kingston and Cornwall with no collisions or delays to report through Gananoque and Brockville. And the 416 is moving without any issues. Clear tonight, then becoming partly cloudy, a low of 15. Thursday, increasing cloud, a chance of showers with the risk of a thunderstorm, a high of 25, humidex 31. Friday, mix of sun and cloud, a high of 22. And Saturday, sunny with a high of 24. 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
1: Good afternoon. Clear tonight. Low of 15. I'm Harper Cody. Here's what's happening in Brockville and area. Back to school routines are returning, and the OPP says families should add one more check before kids bike, scooter, or skateboard to class. Sergeant Aaron Cranton says protective gear can make all the difference.
2: Safety equipment is key in everything that we do, whether we're out on the water in a vehicle or riding a bicycle or scooter. That helmet is going to keep you safe. It is the most important piece of safety equipment you can wear while riding a bike, scooter, or skateboard.
1: Ontario cyclists under 18 are required to wear an approved bicycle helmet. Police say building the habit now can help keep the trip to and from school safer. Brockville will host a free open house Friday for residents interested in the 2027 Ontario 55 Plus Summer Games. The event runs from 2 to 4 p.m. at the Brockville Arts Centre. Attendees can learn about the Ontario Senior Games Association, volunteer opportunities, and plans for the games scheduled for August 17th to 19th, 2027. Elizabethtown Kittley Councillor Rob Smith will lose 30 days' pay after an integrity commissioner found that he breached the township's code of conduct. Tony Fleming found Smith told staff and residents he intended to fire three senior employees if elected mayor and disparage their professional reputations. Council approved the recommended penalty last week. And families across Eastern Ontario are adjusting to new STEO student transportation eligibility standards for the upcoming school year. Walk zones are now 1.6 kilometers for students in grades 1 to 8 and 3.2 kilometers for grades 9 to 12. Kindergarten remains at 800 meters. General Manager and Chief Administrative Officer Janet Murray understands that these changes aren't popular among many families.
3: We would transport everyone if we could, but we also have to recognize that we're in the face of a funding gap situation, and we have to demonstrate to the Ministry of Education that we are doing everything to sort of be compliant with the common reference standards and to close our funding gap to whatever extent possible.
1: Steo says families facing medical, safety, or exceptional circumstances can request that transportation through the Request a Ride program. For a link to Steo's website, visit brockvilledaily.ca. In sports locally, the Keystorm Pub defeated Thousand Islands Restaurant and Pizzeria 4-3 last night to capture the 2026 Brockville Men's Soccer League Championship. After stunning South Korea yesterday, Canada faces Japan this afternoon in the quarterfinal of the Little League World Series, and the Blue Jays host the Royals tonight just after 7. I'm Harper Cody with the news that keeps you connected to where you live. Brockville's 401 traffic and weather together next.
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10: It's a trouble-free drive on the 401 between Kingston and Cornwall. Traffic is flowing well in both directions through Gananoque and Brockville, with similar conditions on the 416. Clear tonight, then becoming partly cloudy, a low of 15. Thursday, increasing cloud, a chance of showers with the risk of a thunderstorm, a high of 25, Humidex 31. Friday, mix of sun and cloud, a high of 22. And Saturday, sunny with a high of 24. 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
2: Looking good on the 401.

and you'll find a steady trip eastbound and westbound between Kingston and Cornwall with no delays in Gananoque or Brockville, and the 416 is clear. Clear tonight, then becoming partly cloudy, a low of 15. Thursday, increasing cloud, a chance of showers with the risk of a thunderstorm, a high of 25, humidex 31. Friday, mix of sun and cloud, a high of 22. And Saturday, sunny with a high of 24. 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
4: The 401 is in good shape, moving well between Kingston and Cornwall. Steady traffic through Gananoque and Brockville, and the 416 also running smoothly. Clear tonight, then becoming partly cloudy, a low of 15. Thursday, increasing cloud, a chance of showers with the risk of a thunderstorm, a high of 25, humidex 31. Friday, mix of sun and cloud, a high of 22. And Saturday, sunny with a high of 24. 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Stay on time and up to date with 401 traffic and weather together tomorrow morning starting at 6. My

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5: Here's Brockville's three-day forecast from the BrockvilleDaily.ca Weather Center. Clear tonight at a low of 15. Tomorrow, increasing cloudiness with a chance of showers in the afternoon and a risk of a thunderstorm. It will feel like 31. Friday, a sun and cloud mix at a high of 22. I'm Harper Cody with Brockville's Breaking and Local News.

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